0: time, weather, and
1: from the headlines.
2: And here we go. This is Riff from the Headlines, our weekly quiz. We give you three riffs linked by one story in the news. And if you guess the story that links the riffs, you can win a Day 6 tote bag. First, here's a recap. This is last week's clue.

0: Canada, this is Jan Caruana, winner of Because News. Congratulations to my runners-up, Chris Siddiqui and Alice Moran. Because News is written and produced by Elizabeth Bowie, David Carroll, Gavin Crawford, Phil Lung, and Jess Klimowski. This week, they had help from Jana O'Connor. Rounding out the team, Aaron Conway, Bronwyn Page, Diana Markulin, Chris Lyons, and our recording engineer, Paul Hodge.
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0: Goosebumps. Goosebumps. And I'm wishing you joy. Julie Black with her version of I Will Always Love You.
1: But above all this, I wish you love.
0: Speaking of Dolly Parton, who passed away last week at the age of 80, I finally got around to the podcast Dolly Parton's America. It's a deep dive into her backstory, and man, what a story. Billie Ann is used to keeping her cards close to her chest, but her new EP, Heart So Open, is about vulnerability and freedom. You can catch Billie Ann when she opens for Blue Rodeo at the RBC Amphitheatre tonight. Here she is with Otis.

Drones Over Dufferin. What a cool name for a band. They're a duo that make what they call ambient adjacent music. They use guitar, pedal steel and tape loops to create atmospheric sounds. This track comes from their new album, A Month of Sundays. This is String Theory.